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8: 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Partly cloudy skies and foggy overnight, lows around 64. Sunshine mixed with clouds at times, with fog early Sunday. Slight chance for storms, high temperatures reach up to 87. Chance for storms, Sunday night, lows dip down to about 66. Partly cloudy skies. Currently, it's 67 degrees.
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0: The last chance to see the Fred Nats in July is Sunday, and there's a giveaway. 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
6: From the Rappahannock Electric Cooperative Weather Center. Lows dip down to about 64. Fog in spots overnight under partly cloudy skies. Sunshine mixed with clouds at times, with fog in spots early Sunday. Slight chance for storms. High temperatures reach up to 87. Chance of thunderstorms Sunday night. Lows around 66. Partly cloudy skies. Right now, it's 66 degrees.
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1: 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It's going to be a Doobie Brothers song. 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
6: 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Partly cloudy skies with fog in spots overnight with a low of 64. Slight chance of thunderstorms Sunday. Highs level off around 87. Sunshine mixed with clouds with fog at times early. Chance of thunderstorms Sunday night. Lows around 65. Partly cloudy. Right now, 66.
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10: 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Slight chance of thunderstorms with fog in spots early today. Otherwise, sunshine mixed with clouds at times. Highs level off around 87. Partly cloudy tonight, chance of thunderstorms. Lows level off around 65. Slight chance for storms tomorrow. High of 89, partly cloudy. Currently, it's 66 degrees.
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0: available that has a leash, has water dish, food, medication, medical history, because if you have to go to somebody that you don't know, it's good for them to be able to have that medical history. And you want it so that you can take it and run immediately. And here's the good thing. If you like traveling with your pet, it can also become their suitcase. So you're going to take it on vacation with you, but be sure you're always restocking it and keep the materials in it fresh. And if there is an emergency, do not leave your pets behind, but you want to know beforehand where you're going to evacuate to. Is a place you would evacuate to pet friendly? Can you bring your dog and your cat with you? If you're even going to evacuate to a family member's house, make sure they don't mind that you bring Fluffy with you beforehand. Say, I'm putting you on my emergency evacuation list. Can I bring my pets with me? So have a go bag. Know where you're going. Know where the emergency hospitals are in case something happens. If you are in a flood, for example, do not just let your pets outside. Let them go do what they need to do, but bring them back in again, because you do not know what's underneath that flood water, and you don't want them being washed away in that flood water. And then we have contaminants in that flood water. We can have sharp objects underneath. And with that, once again, I'm going to remind you, we can have insects, particularly if we just had a flood, mosquitoes. Mosquitoes carry so many diseases, such as heartworm disease in the dog and the cat. You don't think about it. Cats get heartworm disease also.
1: Yeah, for sure. Now, is that the reason we see such an influx of pets into the shelters after natural disasters? Is because people have let them just out or left them behind?
0: There's a whole lot of reasons. It could be they left them behind. It could be the pet got scared. It could be the fact that they had to go someplace and it did not allow pets in, so they just let them loose. I don't know if you heard about people recently letting their pets loose in the airport because they didn't make proper arrangements to take them on the airplane with them.
1: Oh my gosh.
0: I hope that doesn't happen, but it does, unfortunately. So once again, have identification on your pet. Have that RFID chip so that they can be reunited with you.
1: Okay, and when it comes to the non-traditional pets, guinea pigs, hamsters, birds, things like that, do you recommend boarding if you expect to have to leave your house or something? What do we do there?
0: Boarding, having some safe place. Like if you know that you're in a flood zone, for example, it'd be good if you can check with somebody and say, I have these animals I need to evacuate from here. But please keep yourself safe at all times. But yes, we're talking about the traditional ones. But, you know, even if we're talking about horses and other animals, you can have arrangements like making sure they have a high area to go to, or if you have trailers, so you can trailer them up to a neighbor or a higher zone so you can get them out of the flood areas also. Think about the kind of pet you have and try to make arrangements, because we could talk all days about exceptions. You have responsibilities. You're the responsible for the life of that pet.
1: Right. And I realized I forgot to ask you a heat-related question. Does the food that we feed our dogs and cats, let's say we're on a high-protein diet, let's say we're not, either way, does that matter in regards to helping them survive heat? Should we be changing that up in any way?
0: You know, changing food type is not considered to be one of the vital things for keeping our pets safe this type of year. I do think it's not a bad idea to feed them if you like feeding them, say, cooked chicken. Having it cool is going to be another thing that's going to help cool down their body. But your regular kibble, if that's what you feed them, is not going to be bad as long as it has not been spoiled by floodwaters or has been sitting too long where it goes moldy. So just make sure that it is fresh food.
1: I love that. And I think a lot of shelters also are a great resource, because I know the one near me, they offer a food pantry. So if you hit hard times and you can't afford dog food or cat food or something, you can go there and they usually help you out. They have discounted veterinarian services. You know, of course, microchipping is important. We haven't even gotten that far yet. You know, I think people underestimate some of the things that can be a big resource if they would just contact their local shelter and rescue groups, right?
0: Correct. There's a lot of resources out there. Microchipping, as I've mentioned several times, can be one of the greatest things because it helps if your pet does get separated from you. But it also comes down to the fact, look for groups. There are a lot of groups who will help you out

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1: 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It's going to be a Doobie Brothers song. 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
8: From the Rappahannock Electric Cooperative Weather Center. Lows level off around 66 tonight under partly cloudy skies with a chance of thunderstorms. Sunshine mixed with clouds at times again tomorrow. Chance for scattered thunderstorms. Daytime highs approaching 88. Partly cloudy skies tomorrow night. Chance of thunderstorms. Lows level off around 69. Currently, it's 82 degrees.
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1: 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Hamilton built America's financial foundation on sound money, later embodied by the gold standard. 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